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1: There are some moments in life you never forget. The Depression hit everyone hard. No jobs, no food. We were broke.
2: Looks like you still owe a balance on this semester.
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4: You're the wrong team. Your honor, you get a part-time job included, cheap place to live.
5: Eight-man crew is the most difficult team sport in the world. The average human body is just not meant for such things. Most of you will not be chosen.
6: Beautiful speech, coach.
7: You're announcing the team today. Are you going to make it?
1: We rode out of need.
8: Come on, boys.
1: The need to stay in school. The need to eat, to sleep.
4: We got
1: to
4: keep these, right? As long as we stay on the team.
9: Washington Huskies coach is bringing an inexperienced boat to competition.
1: They said we couldn't compete with the richest schools in the nation.
10: The Washington boat has taken the lead. Washington has done it!
11: I got 9 seconds under the course record.
12: Olympic gear this year.
13: Olympic gear? I didn't realize.
14: That bunch of kids load like no one else that's ever come through here.
15: Everybody else tires and it just gets stronger.
16: We have a boat that I believe could qualify for an Olympic spot.
17: Hope you know what you're doing.
1: They said we couldn't beat the Germans.
18: We gotta beat those other schools first, but coach says we had a shot.
19: Maybe we can row as a team.
20: If you guys don't get yourselves figured out, you're not racing at all.
21: The boys, that boat, Saiga.
1: But they didn't understand who we were.